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1: 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I was listening to the album. Good fucking luck. You're on your own.